alone in your bed at night. It's 12:30. As you turn at your sideline, oh, something ain't right.

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Why me? Why?

0: breaking point, kid, and they'll rat on you. The family niggas will rat on you. That's why we gotta be prepared to take whoever out we need to.
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1: I'm not wearing the tights. I don't mind those curly toed shoes, you know, those are fine. Funny hat, but not wearing tights. Where's his old Tom?
2: He'll be here at 11:30 or noon.
1: He's just driving around the block, make sure that he's the last one in.
3: Oh, here he is, String.
4: Oh, where have you been?
3: You're an hour late.
5: How are you?
3: What are you wearing?
5: Black.
3: That.
1: Oh, you were wearing white, so I come in
3: black.
6: Oh, the strip then.
1: Don't make me do your hair for you.
3: Could you? Could you do his as well? You met String, haven't you?
1: No, I've met
3: Black. We won't let this hair stay.

0: I'll go out, will we?
1: No, mate.
2: Do you have one of these?
1: I did, but then it sort of vanished on me.
3: This love you made.
1: Let's sing it.
3: When it's love you give, I'll be a man of good faith.

0: Está sonando la playlist en Mordiscos.
1: Neither would you, Derek, this star nonsense.
2: Yes, yes.
1: Now, which is it?
2: I'm sure of it.